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0: 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I'm Roxy, and I'm doubling down on your favorite music. 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

woke last night to the sound of thunder. How far off, I sat and wondered. Started humming a song from 1962. In a funny how the night moves.

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You know I lost a lot of friends there, baby. 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

0: Times El Paso, reminding you I'm on every morning from 6 a.m. to 10 a.m. Monday through Friday. 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
1: 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Hola, soy Mike Guerrero, and this Labor Day weekend, I'm officially inviting you to the Mike Guerrero Birthday Bash going down on Sunday, September 6th at Tequila's Discotheque, 810 Pindale. We've got an incredible day lined up with live music at Tequila's Discotheque, mouthwatering food trucks, and a night packed full of dancing and unforgettable vibes. 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

0: there to tune in to me every morning. There's more rocking and less yapping. That's what I do. I play plenty of music and I do a little bit of talking. And it's right here every single morning from 6 a.m. to 10 a.m. on 92.3 The Fox.
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James El Paso, reminding you I'm on every morning from 6 a.m. to 10 a.m. Monday through Friday. 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

0: Why settle for one when you can have two? I'm Roxy, and I'm doubling down on your favorite music. 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

0: 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I might get that off.
1: 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El Paso's real home of the oldies, 92.3 The Fox, where El Paso, Las Cruces, and Ciudad Juarez comes to rock. 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
3: Good morning. I'm Mike Guerrero, and welcome to Here and Now on 92.3 The Fox. Hope you're having a great Sunday morning. And also, if you'd like to be on our program Here and Now, maybe you have a nonprofit organization, please let me know. 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And please leave all your information, and someone will contact you. I will contact you, or Jem and Jay will contact you, and we'll get you in on the show Here and Now. All right, the FBI is back, and they're not here to arrest me this time. So I welcome them with open arms, and because they brought breakfast this morning. So I'd like to welcome Kimberly Carrillo, the spokesperson for FBI El Paso. How are you today, ma'am?
4: I'm well. How are you?
3: It's always good to have you, ma'am. You've been on before, right?
4: Yes, I have.
3: And you brought John Morales, the special agent in charge. Thank you for being here this morning.
5: Thank you for having us.
3: All right. A very important topic that we're going to speak about. We kind of have done this in the past, but I think we're going to go more into detail on sextortion and also financial sextortion. So, John, maybe you can give us what's the definition of sextortion so everyone knows what we're talking about.
5: Great. Thank you again for having us here. So the sextortion that we're talking about is specifically sextortion of minors. And that's what we're addressing today.
3: Okay.
5: And it's the criminal act of using the threat of releasing sexually explicit images or video to coerce the victim into complying with the offender's demands. Now, most of the victims, like I mentioned before, are minors. And especially when we're talking about sextortion, it's males between the ages of 14 and 17, where you have an adult coercing a minor to create and send sexually explicit images or videos.
3: Okay, and then is this something that's on the rise? Is this a rampant thing that's going on nationwide? I'm sure it happens worldwide. There's a lot of predators out there. Is this something that's really on the scene now?
5: Unfortunately, yes, it is. And the FBI is seeing a pretty significant number of cases where criminal offenders are using the threat of releasing sexually explicit images or the videos to coerce their victims. And more often than not, we're talking about minors, and that's how they force them into complying with their demands. And victims should know that there are ways to get help, as embarrassing as it may seem, and even though at the time you're going to feel that you have nowhere to turn to or who to turn to, you do have support, and that includes reporting it to the FBI.
3: Unfortunately, the World Wide Web is a tool used for entertainment, for communication, education, and all that. But, you know, a lot of predators use it to make money with sextortion, with, you know, illegal means here. We're talking kids that have phones, tablets, their computer, messaging apps. All this can take place through these
4: devices.
5: Listen, Mike, I mean, if you look at it, back when we were kids, you and I, we were outside playing games, And the last thing that we imagined was that someday those folks that our parents would warn us about, you know, hey, be careful with this guy, be careful with this person who's might take you or they might try to kidnap you.
3: Sure.
5: Those dangers are inside your house and they're coming through your TV, they're coming through your computer, they're coming through your cell phone, your iPad, your laptop. And more often than not, we're seeing a lot of these devices being the babysitters of our kids. And our parents and our adults need to understand that when our kids are exposed to that type of technology, the technology is great and it can do so much good. And there's so much benefit from having it. But it also opens up the world to your kids in ways that a lot of times, most of the times, they're not ready to deal with that. My parents used to always go and check on the windows and they would check on the doors to keep us safe. But nowadays you have to add our electronic devices. You have to add our social media. You have to add the iPads, the iPhones, all of those devices, because those open up the world to our kids and not everybody out there is friendly.
3: Yeah, you open the door to predators.
5: Exactly.
3: I guess us as parents, we need to be more vigilant, more aware, open the lines of communication with our kids. A lot of kids don't open that window for us as parents to enter there because they want their privacy. You know, mom and dad are going to freak out. You know, they just want, I guess, you know, to have their, you know, as a kid, you know, they're not developed yet. They're they don't see the dangers or sense the dangers like we would as adults, I guess. And that's why they probably fall prey to a lot of these predators, right?
4: It is. And unfortunately, even though we may do our part by checking on what they're doing, we have to remember that these individuals that are out there, these bad guys, these bad actors, are purposely manipulating pretending to be a child themselves to gain the trust of the children. And so it doesn't matter how far in detail you go about making sure they're limited to certain websites. These bad guys are very good at what they do, and there are no rules guiding them as to what they can and cannot do when reaching out to a child, whether it's through a private message, a text message, a chat room. We can put as many limitations as we'd like, but we need to be able to see openly what communication is happening in these platforms that our kids are participating, because it doesn't matter how hard we try, it's all around us. And even we sometimes may fall into those situations. So we have to think maybe 2 to 3 steps ahead of that bad guy to protect the kids and what they're allowed to participate in.
3: So a kid might be thinking they're talking to a kid their age, a peer their age, and it's actually a grown man
4: overseas,
3: yes, and you don't know where this is coming from.
4: Exactly, and it's so easy to have that trust, mm-hmm. right? Because kids don't know any better. They don't have that life experience, and so it's very easy to become trusting of this boy or girl that you're talking to on this platform, because nowadays that's how we make friends. It's through these platforms. As SAC Morales has said, we're no longer outside talking to the neighborhood kids, right? It's all through these games, sure. platforms, social media, and it's coming at them very quickly. So it's become second nature to them, as opposed to stop and thinking this could be a bad person. And
3: preying on these kids.
5: And you know, excuse me. One of the things that we also need to keep in mind, the way it's being done and the technology being used is mm-hmm. new. But this is not new in terms of what these perpetrators are doing. It's like back in the days, you would have adults approaching children in a park and they'd get run off by the parents. Nowadays, you have those same individuals with the same technology your mm-hmm. children are using in their hands. And they're very good at using it. And that technology allows them to obfuscate and to hide their true self so that they can approach these children in basically a setting where normally they wouldn't have access to. But now they're coming into your bedroom, they're coming into your living room, they're coming into your house through those screens, which is why it's very important, the communication between parents and their children.
3: I know we have mainly parents listening out there on 92.3 The Fox, but we might have some kids out there listening. Parents, can they give advice to their kids on if they do get approached by a predator for sextortion, what's the first thing they should do? Because I know the predators will often get the trust of these kids, and also, make threats if where you can't, hey, don't go to law enforcement, or this is going to happen.
5: So that's where communication is key, and it's the communication between the parent and the child. Child has to feel safe in being approaching their parent, and they have to also know that they're not alone. This is a type of crime where you will feel very lonely because you will find yourself isolated very quickly if you don't talk to someone. And that's exactly what the perpetrator, what the victimizer wants. They want you to feel alone. They want you to feel dependent on them, like you have no outlet. You do have an outlet. Talk to your parents. And parents, don't wait till your child comes to talk to you about an incident he's going through. Talk to them about what can happen. Alert them as to the dangers that are out there, and make it something that doesn't have to be uncomfortable. Make it a common occurrence for you to talk. What are you doing? Where are you on? Show me. Learn about the technology as well, which is just as important, because one thing where kids have the advantages, they pick up on technology so much faster than we do.
3: Oh, God, yes, uh-huh. That's very, very true.
5: But it's important for us. It's our responsibility as parents to understand that technology, to know the dangers and the benefits there are, because technology is not bad. It's just the way some of these victimizers are using it in order to hurt our children.
4: And there's definitely resources for parents if they don't know how to begin that conversation with their kids, because I think the younger you start having those uncomfortable conversations with them earlier on, as AC Morales said, it gets better. There is a website, missingkids.org, and it's the National Center for Missing and Exploited Children. And this has a wealth of information for parents and children to find topics, not just sextortion and financial sextortion, but many other topics that can be very helpful and instrumental to developing those conversations and way to protect them. Because nowadays, like AC Morales said, the internet can be just as good. We just have to know where to find those resources.
3: Okay. When it comes to the victims, and we should know, parents should have that open line of communication where, hey, if anyone ever asked you for your phone number, if anyone ever asks you for a picture, don't trust them. Don't go down that aisle to prevent something like this from happening, right?
4: That is correct. Mm-hmm. And anything you put on the internet is going to live on forever.
3: Yes.
4: So we have to be very mindful. It's important to understand that there are resources to assist with that, because there are plenty of moments that as adults, I think back, at least myself, I think back and am very thankful that the internet did not exist
3: in
4: the way it does now, because I made many mistakes, and I'm glad there is only a Polaroid prior to mistake that exists. But now we have to, again, 2-3 steps ahead, especially for our children, because this is their future that we're now thinking about.
3: Okay.
5: Go ahead. And something that's important is communication is the most important part. We have to educate our children on the care they need to take and how careful they need to be with their bodies and also with what they share. Because it doesn't mean that necessarily the victimizer or the perpetrator is going to come directly at you. Give you an example. I'm a young teenager, and I have a girlfriend, and we're talking and we're exchanging pictures back and forth on social media. And as things may happen, those pictures may get a little racy. They may get a little explicit. Now, fast forward, I might not have my software up to date. I might not have my protections up to date on my phone, tablet, laptop, whatever I'm using. And now my information gets compromised. I get hacked. And through that venue, they are able to extract this information. They find the photos and the pictures. And now they're not going to go after me. I'm the guy. They're going to go after my girlfriend or his friend who sent them these pictures. So he unwittingly was able to take that photo that was being exchanged between them, and now it's going to be used against his friend or girlfriend or whatever
4: family
5: the relationship may be, and use it against her. So it doesn't necessarily mean that you put that picture up for the victimizer to be used. They can get it from other people. But that's why it's so important for parents to talk to the kids and let them know the importance of safeguarding your body, safeguarding your images, your reputation, because that, it's not going to just impact you right now. It'll have a future impact as well.
3: Yeah. The privacy is not there because those hackers are good. I mean, I got hacked through one of the services, Instagram, and it was impossible to get it. These people do this for a living, and it was hard to. Every time I would try to change my password, he would get on and copy it. You know, so yeah, these people are very savvy and know what they're doing. So you're tackling a big animal. Now, sextortion has a lot to do with blackmail. There's also financial sextortion where they want money so these pictures don't get revealed to either the public or to their girlfriend, these younger teenagers, you know. So financial sextortion is also being and also a big issue as well, right?
5: Absolutely. And it's on the rise, just as the... we discussed earlier. So to give you an example, between October 21st and March 2023, we're talking about the FBI having received more than 5,800 reports of sextortion for financial reasons, and more than 6,100 minors were victimized domestically and abroad. And of these 6,100 minors, 14 died by suicide as a result of the sextortion for economic reasons during this period. In total, the FBI is aware of more than 20 deaths of minors by suicide as a result of sextortion for economic reasons. And it's something that parents and teachers, but I always say parents first because they're the first line of defense in our child's well-being. They're the ones at home, they're the ones they look up to, and it's up to them to create an environment where a child will feel comfortable coming to talk to you if he is a victim of it. And if they're not talking about it, well then you're a parent, you need to probe, ask the questions. Look into their social media, understand the accounts, know the passwords, know how to get into their phone, into their tablet, into their laptop. It's your responsibility. And a lot of times we talk about, oh, I don't want to violate my child's privacy, etc. But this is not about violating their privacy. It's about keeping them safe.
3: Yeah, very good point that you brought out. I know it's an ongoing problem issue and a concerning issue around the country, but here in El Paso, are you seeing more reports here in the El Paso area on these issues with sextortion and financial sextortion?
5: I would tell you sextortion and financial sextortion is on the rise here in El Paso and everywhere in the United States and all over the world. It's just getting easier and easier to carry out and hide yourself in order to carry it out. And right now, our entire world has been digitized. And people are working from home now. So there's more venues and more opportunities than ever for the bad guys, for the criminals, to get in there, steal your information, and make you a victim.
3: When does the FBI typically learn about a child's being groomed for a predatory adult?
4: Unfortunately, it's not till it's an issue that's already grown. And so unfortunately, even though our numbers have been on the rise, it is underreported. And a lot of individuals, whether it be the parents, because they're embarrassed that they didn't have that foresight to see those changes in behavior, the lack of communication, whatever reasons may be happening within that home, parents may sometimes not reach out because of that fear of being judged. We are not here to judge, we are here to help. And unfortunately, children sometimes don't approach the parents until something significant happens, whether it's they're caught taking money from their parents to financially pay for this threat that is coming at them on a daily basis, perhaps, because it's not something they can just turn off, right? They can try blocking the number, but these individuals, as you said, they're smart. They'll figure out another way to contact you, and they have unlimited resources and no rules to threaten and contact the child. And so even though it is a highly increasing manner, it is still underreported.
3: Oh, of course. And then, like I said, the threat is there. Make sure you don't let law enforcement know, or I'm going to reveal these pictures, images, videos, all that kind of stuff. So there's a lot of people that feel intimidated and they can't go to law enforcement. They can't go call the FBI. But still, Ms. Carrillo, you mentioned that in some of these cases, you don't know, even when they receive their money or their ransom or whatever, that you don't know if they're still going to show off these images, right?
4: That is correct. And you may do everything you can. I mean, these children, granted, may get a larger allowance than I did growing up, but it's still not going to be enough to sustain those threats at bay. And for all you know, that individual has posted that information already, unbeknownst to you because you're not on those platforms. Mm-hmm. Or in some situations, you may never have provided that individual with an image of yourself in an explicit manner, but that individual will manipulate you to believe that they do have an image of you in a manner that can be uncomfortable, because at the end of the day, we are constantly talking to our kids about being careful what we post, who we share it with, what we do. And then all of a sudden, this individual comes out and says, I have an image of you. And you're thinking, how? Explain to me. I've been very careful. And now that's a way that they constantly manipulate you to follow through on gaining, whether it's financial extortion or sending actual images of yourself.
5: Okay. Well, and now the other thing that's, let's just say, upping the odds that we have are these criminals. A lot of them are very smart and are very good and adept at using software. And it's very easy to take I think nowadays it's more easy, it's easier than ever, to take an image that is completely innocent of someone, excuse me, and turn it into something it's not, and then use that image against you. And you might look at it and say, but that's not me. But that's not what the image says.
3: They can crop, they can add. Oh my God,
5: yeah. Crop, add, or just create. They can actually create original images based off of one picture that they take off of either your phone, your laptop, your iPad, wherever it is that you have that image stored, or from whoever you sent that image to.
3: Okay. First step, these victims, parents should take, even though the threat is there, don't go to law enforcement. What's your advice to these parents, to the victims?
5: I'm just going to repeat the same thing. The first step is talk to your children. Okay. Talk to them about the dangers of the internet. Make it clear that they are not at fault. It's not their fault. They're not to blame if they're being victimized by a predator. And also have them understand that these predators are just as smart and adept at using the software and the programming that we have and the tools that they have that they're using on a day-to-day. Also, the children need to open up to someone. It's the only way that we're going to be able to make the victimization to stop. So normally it should be a parent or a teacher or a caregiver, but it can be law enforcement as well. So as parents, we also have to understand the embarrassment and how these children are feeling right now. Mm-hmm. When you think about it, they've been violated in their most personal manner, and it's traumatizing.
3: Absolutely.
5: Because you're going to, the victimizer will seek to make you feel like you have no venue and no one to turn to. You do. Talk to your parents before you do anything else and let them know what's happening so they can help you. And then parents, you do have multiple venues where you can reach and try to get help for your kids.
4: Absolutely. And definitely we recommend that if the parents aren't already monitoring what their kids are doing, and I'm not saying constantly 24/7 being there while they're on their phone, but definitely take note of what different platforms, what applications they're downloading, what videos they may be watching. If there is an immediate threat and your child is threatening to hurt themselves because of whatever the situation is, call 911. Call the local authorities immediately, because that needs to be handled first. And then you can call law enforcement in addition to talk about what may have transpired prior to this event for your child. And it's important to know that if you can, take screenshots of everything you find on their phone. Keep records of when the communication started, what platforms they were utilizing. And as Mr. Morales was saying here, once you start talking with your kids, they're going to share this information with other children. And at the end of the day, they're going to be a force multiplier amongst their own friends to help make them aware, if their parents aren't having that conversation with them, about the scary world that lives at the palm of their hands and on the tablets and on the phones and on those platforms. So take screenshots. Don't delete anything. Keep track of where it is that you've sent a gift card to. That information is all very vital to the investigation at whatever level it does carry out on. And again, that missingkids.org is a wonderful resource.
3: Okay.
4: FBI.gov/sextortion is another place that we also provide information. We have a great partnership with NCMEC, which is the National Center for Missing and Exploited Children. And again, preserving all of that information is going to help not just protect your child, but other children that may not necessarily have an adult who could advocate for them.
3: So, go ahead.
5: Something that's really important that our children know and their parents know is that the FBI doesn't consider it a crime for a child to send sexually explicit images to someone if they are being enticed or coerced to do so. So the reason I want to reiterate that is because we don't need our victims feeling afraid to report that they are being sexually exploited.
3: And that's something that these predators could use as a blackmail. And that's why that might hinder people going to law enforcement for help.
5: Yes, definitely.
3: But and you're then, saying go to law enforcement anyway.
5: Absolutely. And then the other thing is do not produce any additional images.
3: Okay.
5: Once you realize you've been victimized, what's going on, do not produce any more images. They're going to threaten you. They're going to make you feel that you have to, that you have no way out. But that's key. Do not continue producing and feeding them.
3: And it's good to know that you have a great communication and a great partnership with the local law enforcement. So that really
5: absolutely
3: helps them contact
5: hand.
3: You. Okay. Are these sextortion cases typically prosecuted at the local or federal level?
4: It would all vary depending on what the situation is. We will work hand in hand with the local authorities. If we have come across information that may be within another area of responsibility, whether it be in New Mexico, whether it be Arizona, California, New York, we will work hand in hand with our partners, state and local, federal, to find the best way to prosecute these bad actors. And in some cases, these individuals are overseas. And so we definitely utilize the resources that the FBI has to help find those individuals and get justice for those young victims that are involved.
3: I'm sure it's tough to find these predators. I'm sure it's they're very savvy. They hide under aliases. But has there been success rate with the FBI combating to get these sexual predators, these exploitation artists? Have you found these? What does the FBI do to combat against the predators?
5: So we definitely have had successes doing that. Unfortunately, it's never enough. But one of the important things, I think one of the most important things that as we uncover these and we're able to find them and identify them, is learning what their tools and tricks are, and then educating our partners as well. And I think that those partnerships are key in it, in that in our case, like Kim was mentioning, we'll work with our locals, but we'll also work with our federal local. When I say local, I mean like here in El Paso,
3: yes,
5: our other federal partners, but then we also work with our partners overseas. And we do it in multiple different ways. We provide information. We provide training. We provide them with stats based on what we're seeing. But at the same time, we're learning from them. So it's that communication between countries and between law enforcement entities from all over the world that's allowing us to have an impact. But it's never enough.
3: It takes a village. It takes the world to get these predators. In our earlier interview, we had a short interview, you and I, where you talked about how quick these predators, how quick these victims, how they can fall. You gave a little timeline on how quick this can actually happen.
5: Right, right. So, yes, you're right. And it's scary to know that this can evolve so quickly. So to give you an example, and these are real times, at 8:07 p.m., an offender makes initial contact with the minor, reaches out to them, and on whatever platform, you can pick one. At 10:07 p.m., the minor's already been coerced and enticed to share sexually explicit imagery with this individual that reached out to them. By 10:23 p.m. of that same day, the offender sends a message blackmailing and threatening this minor that he's going to release the imagery unless the minor pays money. And that money is paid throughout any number of platforms that there are. By 12:23 a.m. of the next day, the minor is expressing suicidal ideation and stops the messaging. And that's where you can imagine the stress, the fear, the embarrassment that child is feeling, emotions which is probably not very well equipped to deal with,
3: sure,
5: and no one to talk to or no one to go to for help. At 11:47 a.m. of the next day, the offender not hearing from the child because they stopped messaging, writes the minor's girlfriend and shares the images of her boyfriend. And he asks if she knows him. 12:02 p.m., the girlfriend responds that this is her boyfriend and asks when the picture was taken. 12:03 p.m., the offender says he will ruin the boyfriend's life with these pictures. And at 12:03 p.m., the girlfriend responds that her boyfriend took his life the night before.
3: So just like that.
5: Just like that. Quick.
3: We're going to wrap it up, but where can people seek more information? Give us the website again.
4: Missingkids.org. Okay. And that is going to be where you can find all the information to have conversations that are uncomfortable with your kids and resources to help once Great. You've passed that. FBI.gov/sextortion. And if an individual is unaware or they're not ready, they can always go to any of our social media platforms. We are on Instagram, we are on Facebook, and we are on X. They can find lots of information if they feel they need to talk to somebody. Again, if there is somebody that is in immediate danger, call 911. But they can definitely call 915-832-5000 and they can speak to an agent. If there are questions, thoughts, an incident that just doesn't sit right with them that they'd like to report, provide as much information as possible. And if nothing else, you can call 1-800-CALL-FBI from anywhere in the United States, outside the country, if and when you have something that may be necessary to discuss.
3: Thank you very much for this vital information and being with us on Here and Now. Hope you're having a great Sunday morning. And also, if you'd like to be on our program Here and Now, maybe you have a nonprofit organization, please let me know. You can send me an email with your information and I'll get back to you at mikeg923@yahoo.com, or you can call our office at 915-581-1126. And please leave all your information and someone will contact you. I will contact you, or Jem and Jay will contact you, and we'll get you in on the show Here and Now. All right. The FBI is back and they're not here to arrest me this time. So I welcome them with open arms, and because they brought breakfast this morning. So I'd like to welcome Kimberly Carrillo, the spokesperson for FBI El Paso. How are you today, ma'am?
4: I'm well. How are
3: good.
4: You?
3: It's always good to have you, ma'am. You've been on before, right?
4: Yes, I have.
3: And you brought John Morales, the special agent in charge. Thank you for being here this morning.
5: Thank you for having us.
3: All right. A very important topic that we're going to speak about. We kind of have done this in the past, but I think we're going to go more into detail on sextortion and also financial sextortion. So, John, maybe you can give us what's the definition of sextortion so everyone knows what we're talking about.
5: Great. Thank you again for having us here. So the sextortion that we're talking about is specifically sextortion of minors. And that's what we're addressing today.
3: Okay.
5: And it's the criminal act of using the threat of releasing sexually explicit images or video to coerce the victim into complying with the offender's demands. Most of the victims, like I mentioned before, are minors. And especially when we're talking about sextortion, it's males between the ages of 14 and 17, where you have an adult coercing a minor to create and send sexually explicit images or videos.
3: Okay, and then is this something that's on the rise? Is this a rampant thing that's going on nationwide? I'm sure it happens worldwide. There's a lot of predators out there. Is this something that's really on the scene now?
5: Unfortunately, yes, it is. And the FBI is seeing a pretty significant number of cases where criminal offenders are using the threat of releasing sexually explicit images or the videos to coerce their victims. And more often than not, we're talking about minors, and that's how they force them into complying with their demands. And victims should know that there are ways to get help, as embarrassing as it may seem. Mm-hmm. And even though at the time you're going to feel that you have nowhere to turn to or who to turn to, you do have support, and that includes reporting it to the FBI.
3: Unfortunately, the World Wide Web is a tool used for entertainment, for communication, education, and all that. But, you know, a lot of predators use it to make money with sextortion, with, you know, illegal means here. We're talking kids that have phones, tablets, their computer, messaging apps. All this can take place through these
4: Devices.
3: Uh-huh.
5: Listen, Mike, I mean, if you look at it, back when we were kids, you and I, mm-hmm. we were outside playing games. And the last thing that we imagined was that someday those folks that our parents would warn us about, you know, hey, be careful with this guy. Be careful with this person who might take you or they might try to kidnap you.
3: Sure.
5: Those dangers are inside your house and they're coming through your TV. They're coming through your computer. They're coming through your cell phone, your iPad, your laptop. And more often than not, we're seeing a lot of these devices being the babysitters of our kids. And our parents and our adults need to understand that when our kids are exposed to that type of technology, the technology is great and it can do so much good. And there's so much benefit from having it. But it also opens up the world to your kids in ways that a lot of times, most of the times, they're not ready to deal with that. My parents used to always go and check on the windows and they would check on the doors to keep us safe. But nowadays you have to add our electronic devices. You have to add our social media. You have to add the iPads, the iPhones, all of those devices, because those open up the world to our kids, and not everybody out there is friendly.
3: Yeah, you open the door to predators.
5: Exactly.
3: I guess us as parents, we need to be more vigilant, more aware, open the lines of communication with our kids. A lot of kids don't open that window for us as parents to enter there because they want their privacy. You know, mom and dad are going to freak out. You know, they just want, I guess, you know, to have their, you know, as a kid, you know, they're not developed yet. They're they don't see the dangers or sense the dangers like we would as adults, I guess. And that's why they probably fall prey to a lot of these predators, right?
4: It is. And unfortunately, even though we may do our part by checking on what they're doing, we have to remember that these individuals that are out there, these bad guys, these bad actors, are purposely manipulating, pretending to be a child themselves to gain the trust of the children. And so it doesn't matter how far in detail you go about making sure they're limited to certain websites. These bad guys are very good at what they do, and there are no rules guiding them as to what they can and cannot do when reaching out to a child, whether it's through a private message, a text message, a chat room. We can put as many limitations as we'd like, but we need to be able to see openly what communication is happening in these platforms that our kids are participating, because it doesn't matter how hard we try, it's all around us. And even we sometimes may fall into those situations. So we have to think maybe 2 to 3 steps ahead of that bad guy to protect the kids and what they're allowed to participate in.
3: So a kid might be thinking they're talking to a kid their age, a peer their age, and it's actually a grown man
4: overseas,
3: yes, and you don't know where this is coming from.
4: Exactly, and it's so easy to have that trust, mm-hmm. right? Because kids don't know any better. They don't have that life experience. And so it's very easy to become trusting of this boy or girl that you're talking to on this platform, because nowadays that's how we make friends. It's through these platforms. SAC Morales has said, we're no longer outside talking to the neighborhood kids, right? It's all through these games,
3: sure.
4: platforms, social media. And it's coming at them very quickly. So it's become second nature to them, as opposed to stop and thinking, this could be a bad person.
3: And preying on these kids.
5: And you know, excuse me, one of the things that we also need to keep in mind, the way it's being done and the technology being used is mm-hmm. new. But this is not new in terms of what these perpetrators are doing. It's like back in the days, you would have adults approaching children in a park and they'd get run off by the parents. Nowadays you have those same individuals with the same technology your mm-hmm. children are using in their hands, and they're very good at using it, and that technology allows them to obfuscate and to hide their true self so that they can approach these children in basically a setting where normally they wouldn't have access to. But now they're coming into your bedroom, they're coming into your living room, they're coming into your house through those screens, which is why it's very important, the communication between parents and their children.
3: I know we have mainly parents listening out there on 92.3 The Fox, but we might have some kids out there listening. Parents, Can they give advice to their kids on if they do get approached by a predator for sextortion? What's the first thing they should do? Because I know the predators will often get the trust of these kids, and also, make threats if where you can't, hey, don't go to law enforcement, or this is going to happen.
5: So that's where communication is key, and it's the communication between the parent and the child. Child has to feel safe in approaching their parent, and they have to also know that they're not alone. This is a type of crime where you will feel very lonely because you will find yourself isolated very quickly if you don't talk to someone. And that's exactly what the perpetrator, what the victimizer wants. They want you to feel alone. They want you to feel dependent on them, like you have no outlet. You do have an outlet. Talk to your parents. And parents, don't wait till your child comes to talk to you about an incident he's going through. Talk to them about what can happen. Alert them as to the dangers that are out there, and make it something that doesn't have to be uncomfortable. Make it a common occurrence for you to talk. What are you doing? Where are you on? Show me. Learn about the technology as well, which is just as important, because one thing where kids have the advantages, they pick up on technology so much faster than we do.
3: Oh, God, yes, That's very, very true.
5: But it's important for us. It's our responsibility as parents to understand that technology, to know the dangers and the benefits there are, because technology is not bad. It's just the way some of these victimizers are using it in order to hurt our children.
4: And there's definitely resources for parents if they don't know how to begin that conversation with their kids, because I think the younger you start having those uncomfortable conversations with them earlier on, as AC Morales said, it gets better. There is a website, missingkids.org, and it's the National Center for Missing and Exploited Children. And this has a wealth of information for parents and children to find topics, not just sextortion and financial sextortion, but many other topics that can be very helpful and instrumental to developing those conversations and way to protect them. Because nowadays, like Ceci Morales said, the internet can be just as good. We just have to know where to find those resources.
3: Okay. When it comes to the victims, and we should know, parents should have that open line of communication where, hey, if anyone ever asked you for your phone number, if anyone ever asks you for a picture, don't trust them. Don't go down that aisle to prevent something like this from happening, right?
4: That is correct. And anything you put on the internet is going to live on forever.
3: Yes.
4: So we have to be very mindful. It's important to understand that there are resources to assist with that, because there are plenty of moments that as adults, I think back, at least myself, I think back and am very thankful that the internet did not exist in the way it does now, because I made many mistakes, and I'm glad there is only a Polaroid prior to mistake that exists. But now we have to, again, 2-3 steps ahead, especially for our children, because this is their future that we're now thinking about.
3: Okay.
5: Go ahead. And something that's important is communication is the most important part. We have to educate our children on the care they need to take and how careful they need to be with their bodies and also with what they share. Because it doesn't mean that necessarily the victimizer or the perpetrator is going to come directly at you. Give you an example. I'm a young teenager, and I have a girlfriend, and we're talking and we're exchanging pictures back and forth on social media. And as things may happen, those pictures may get a little racy. They may get a little explicit. Now, fast forward, I might not have my software up to date. I might not have my protections up to date on my phone, tablet, laptop, whatever I'm using. And now my information gets compromised. I get hacked. And through that venue, they are able to extract this information. They find the photos and the pictures. And now they're not going to go after me. I'm the guy. They're going to go after my girlfriend or his friend who sent them these pictures. So he unwittingly was able to take that photo that was being exchanged between them, and now it's going to be used against his friend or girlfriend or whatever the relationship may be, and use it against her. So it doesn't necessarily mean that you put that picture up for the victimizer to be used. They can get it from other people. But that's why it's so important for parents to talk to the kids and let them know the importance of safeguarding your body, safeguarding your images, your reputation, because it's not going to just impact you right now. It'll have a future impact as well.
3: Yeah, the privacy is not there because those hackers are good. I mean, I got hacked through one of the services, Instagram, and it was impossible to get it. These people do this for a living, and it was hard to. Every time I would try to change my password, he would get on and copy it. You know, so yeah, these people are very savvy and know what they're doing. So you're tackling a big animal. Now, sextortion has a lot to do with blackmail. There's also financial sextortion where they want money so these pictures don't get revealed to either the public or to their girlfriend, these younger teenagers, you know. So financial sextortion is also being and also a big issue as well, right?
5: Absolutely. And it's on the rise, just as the we discussed earlier. So to give you an example, between October 21st and March 2023, we're talking about the FBI having received more than 5,800 reports of sextortion for financial reasons, and more than 6,100 minors were victimized domestically and abroad. And of these 6,100 minors, 14 died by suicide as a result of the sextortion for economic reasons during this period. In total, the FBI is aware of more than 20 deaths of minors by suicide as a result of sextortion for economic reasons. And it's something that parents and teachers, but I always say parents first because they're the first line of defense in our child's well-being. They're the ones at home, they're the ones they look up to, and it's up to them to create an environment where a child will feel comfortable coming to talk to you if he is a victim of it. And if they're not talking about it, well, then you're a parent, you need to probe, ask the questions. Look into their social media, understand the accounts, know the passwords, know how to get into their phone, into their tablet, into their laptop. It's your responsibility. And a lot of times we talk about, oh, I don't want to violate my child's privacy, etc. But this is not about violating their privacy. It's about keeping them safe.
3: Yeah, very good point that you brought out. I know it's an ongoing problem issue and a concerning issue around the country, but here in El Paso, are you seeing more reports here in the El Paso area on these issues with sextortion and financial sextortion?
5: I would tell you sextortion and financial sextortion is on the rise here in El Paso and everywhere in the United States and all over the world. It's just getting easier and easier to carry out and hide yourself in order to carry it out. And right now, our entire world has been digitized. And people are working from home now. So there's more venues and more opportunities than ever for the bad guys, for the criminals, to get in there, steal your information, and make you a victim.
3: When does the FBI typically learn about a child's being groomed for a predatory adult?
4: Unfortunately, it's not till it's an issue that's already grown. And so unfortunately, even though our numbers have been on the rise, it is underreported. And a lot of individuals, whether it be the parents, because they're embarrassed that they didn't have that foresight to see those changes in behavior, the lack of communication, whatever reasons may be happening within that home, parents may sometimes not reach out because of that fear of being judged. We are not here to judge, we are here to help. And unfortunately, children sometimes don't approach the parents until something significant happens, whether it's they're caught taking money from their parents to financially pay for this threat that is coming at them on a daily basis, perhaps, because it's not something they can just turn off, right? They can try blocking the number, but these individuals, as you said, they're smart. They'll figure out another way to contact you, and they have unlimited resources and no rules to threaten and contact the child. And so even though it is a highly increasing manner, it is still underreported.
3: Oh, of course. And then, like I said, the threat is there. Make sure you don't let law enforcement know, or I'm going to reveal these pictures, images, videos, all that kind of stuff. So there's a lot of people that feel intimidated, and they can't go to law enforcement. They can't go call the FBI.

0: But that's not what the image says.
1: They can crop, they can add. Oh my God,
0: crop, add, or just create. They can actually create original images based off of one picture that they take off of either your phone, your laptop, your iPad, wherever it is that you have that image stored, or from whoever you sent that image to.
1: Okay. First step, these victims, parents should take, even though the threat is there, don't go to law enforcement. What's your advice to these parents, to the victims?
0: I'm just going to repeat the same thing. The first step is talk to your children. Okay. Talk to them about the dangers of the internet. Make it clear that they are not at fault. It's not their fault. They're not to blame if they're being victimized by a predator. And also, have them understand that these predators are just as smart and adept at using the software and the programming that we have and the tools that they have, that they're using on a day-to-day. Also, the children need to open up to someone. It's the only way that we're going to be able to make the victimization to stop. So normally it should be a parent or a teacher or a caregiver, but it can be law enforcement as well. So as parents, we also have to understand the embarrassment and how these children are feeling right now. When you think about it, they've been violated in their most personal manner, and it's traumatizing.
1: Absolutely.
0: Because you're going to, the victimizer will seek to make you feel like you have no venue and no one to turn to. You do. Talk to your parents before you do anything else and let them know what's happening so they can help you. And then parents, you do have multiple venues where you can reach and try to get help for your kids.
2: Absolutely, and definitely we recommend that if the parents aren't already monitoring what their kids are doing, and I'm not saying constantly 24/7 being there while they're on their phone, but definitely take note of what different platforms, what applications they're downloading, what videos they may be watching. If there is an immediate threat and your child is threatening to hurt themselves because of whatever the situation is, call 911. Call the local authorities immediately, because that needs to be handled first. And then you can call law enforcement in addition to talk about what may have transpired prior to this event for your child. And it's important to know that if you can, take screenshots of everything you find on their phone. Keep records of when the communication started, what platforms they were utilizing. And as Mr. Morales was saying here, once you start talking with your kids, they're going to share this information with other children. And at the end of the day, they're going to be a force multiplier amongst their own friends to help make them aware, if their parents aren't having that conversation with them, about the scary world that lives at the palm of their hands and on the tablets and on the phones and on those platforms. So take screenshots, don't delete anything, keep track of where it is that you've sent a gift card to. That information is all very vital to the investigation at whatever level it does carry out on. And again, that missingkids.org is a wonderful resource.
1: Okay.
2: FBI.gov/sextortion is another place that we also provide information. We have a great partnership with NCMEC, which is the National Center for Missing and Exploited Children. And again, preserving all of that information is going to help not just protect your child, but other children that may not necessarily have an adult who could advocate for them.
1: So, go ahead.
0: Something that's really important that our children know and their parents know is that the FBI doesn't consider it a crime for a child to send sexually explicit images to someone if they are being enticed or coerced to do so. So the reason I want to reiterate that is because we don't need our victims feeling afraid to report that they are being sexually exploited.
1: And that's something that these predators could use as a blackmail. And that's why that might hinder people going to law enforcement for help.
0: Yes, definitely.
1: But you're saying go to law enforcement anyway.
0: Absolutely. And then the other thing is, do not produce any additional images.
1: Okay.
0: Once you realize you've been victimized, what's going on, do not produce any more images. They're going to threaten you. They're going to make you feel that you have to, that you have no way out. But that's key. Do not continue producing and feeding them.
1: And it's good to know that you have a great communication and a great partnership with the local law enforcement. So that really
0: absolutely
1: helps. They'll
0: contact hand
1: you. Okay. Are these sextortion cases typically prosecuted at the local or federal level?
2: It would all vary.

0: depending mm-hmm. on what the situation is. We will work hand in hand with the local authorities. If we have come across information that may be within another area of responsibility, whether it be in New Mexico, whether it be Arizona, California, New York, we will work hand in hand with our partners, state and local, federal, to find the best way to prosecute these bad actors. And in some cases, these individuals are overseas. And so we definitely utilize the resources that the FBI has to help find those individuals and get justice for those young victims that are involved.
1: I'm sure it's tough to find these predators. I'm sure it's they're very savvy. They hide under aliases. But has there been success rate with the FBI combating to get these sexual predators, these exploitation artists? Have you found these? What does the FBI do to combat against the predators?
2: So we definitely have had successes doing that. Unfortunately, it's never enough. But one of the important things, I think one of the most important things, that as we uncover these and we're able to find them and identify them, is learning what their tools and tricks are, and then educating our partners as well. And I think that those partnerships are key in it, in that in our case, like Kim was mentioning, we'll work with our locals, but we'll also work with our federal local. When I say local, I mean like here in El Paso,
1: yes,
2: uh-huh. our other federal partners, but then we also work with our partners overseas. And we do it in multiple different ways. We provide information, we provide training, we provide them with stats based on what we're seeing, but at the same time, we're learning from them. So it's that communication between countries and between law enforcement entities from all over the world that's allowing us to have an impact. But it's never enough.
1: It takes a village, it takes the world to get these predators. In our earlier interview, we had a short interview, you and I, where you talked about how quick these predators, how quick these victims, how they can fall. You gave a little timeline on how quick this can actually happen.
2: Right, right. So, yes, you're right. And it's scary to know that this can evolve so quickly. So to give you an example, and these are real times, mm-hmm. At 8:07 p.m., an offender makes initial contact with the minor, reaches out to them, and on whatever platform, you can pick one. At 10:07 p.m., the minor's already been coerced and enticed to share sexually explicit imagery with this individual that reached out to them. By 10:23 p.m. of that same day, the offender sends a message blackmailing and threatening this minor that he's going to release the imagery unless the minor pays money. And that money is paid throughout any number of platforms that there are. By 12:23 a.m. of the next day, the minor is expressing suicidal ideation and stops the messaging. And that's where you can imagine the stress, the fear, the embarrassment that child is feeling, emotions which is probably not very well equipped to deal with,
1: sure.
2: and no one to talk to or no one to go to for help. At 11:47 a.m. of the next day, the offender, not hearing from the child because they stopped messaging, writes the minor's girlfriend and shares the images of her boyfriend. And he asks if she knows him. 12:02 p.m., the girlfriend responds that this is her boyfriend and asks when the picture was taken. 12:03 p.m., the offender says he will ruin the boyfriend's life with these pictures. And at 12:03 p.m., the girlfriend responds that her boyfriend took his life the night before.
1: So just like that.
2: Just like that.
1: Real quick. We're going to wrap it up, but where can people seek more information? Give us the website again.
0: Missingkids.org.
1: Okay.
0: And that is going to be where you can find all the information to have conversations that are uncomfortable with your kids and resources to help once
1: Great.
0: You've passed that. FBI.gov/sextortion. And if an individual is unaware or they're not ready, they can always go to any of our social media platforms. We are on Instagram, we are on Facebook, and we are on X. They can find lots of information if they feel they need to talk to somebody. Again, if there is somebody that is in immediate danger, call 911. But they can definitely call 915-832-5000, and they can speak to an agent. If there are questions, thoughts, an incident that just doesn't sit right with them that they'd like to report, provide as much information as possible. And if nothing else, you can call 1-800-CALL-FBI from anywhere in the United States, outside the country, if and when you have something that may be necessary to discuss.
1: Kimberly John, thank you very much for this vital information and being with us on Here and Now.
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2: 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If you've been to these past bashes, you know how good they can get and how big it can get. And this one's going to be the best one yet. 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Now that's a party. 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But you need a ticket money can't buy. 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It's going to be a big fiesta.
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2: 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I'll be giving away tickets to the exclusive Mike G Birthday Bash happening on Sunday, September 6th at Tequila's Discotheque. 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Smile, you're on Cricket. El Paso, are you ready to rock? 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Jason Bonham's Led Zeppelin Evening, August 26th in El Paso. 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

0: 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There's more rocking and less yapping. That's what I do. I play plenty of music and I do a little bit of talking. 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

0: grinding you I'm on every morning from 6 a.m. to 10 a.m. Monday through Friday. 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
2: 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It's back Sunday, September 6th at Tequila's Discotheque, 810 Pindale, down in the Lower Valley. 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
1: All right. Yes, welcome to the Fox Jukebox. Still, we got our phone lines back, but the computer is not working. So I'm trying to do the best I can right here. As soon as the show started, it happens. But yeah, we'll get it fixed hopefully soon right here on the Fox Jukebox. Let me see if I have control over here. Doesn't look like I do. Trying to get the mouse over here. It doesn't work. All right, let me see if I can plug in a mouse over here. And we'll get things started in just a little bit right here on the Fox Jukebox, 92.3 The Fox. I'll tell you about where we're giving away and everything, okay? All right, and just a little bit right here on the Fox Jukebox. Stay tuned. Hold on.

All right, sorry, I had to go get another mouse because nothing was connected over here for some reason, but we got it. Sorry, friend. I tell you, man, between the phone lines, between the computers, oh my God. Well, anyways, I'm on, okay? 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Hit me up on Facebook and tell me what you'd like to hear, okay? We're going to be giving away music from All That Music and Video. Got some great CDs up. Also got a box of 48 patties from Quintero's Meat Market to give out to you. And we'll be giving away tickets to the Mike G Birthday Bash. So be listening for that, okay? All right, let's start things off because we got us a tribute to Elvis. So, yes, we're going to play a lot of Elvis today. On the anniversary of his passing today, August 16th. Let's get it started with some Elvis at the Fox Jukebox.

0: All right, you got to tune to the Fox Jukebox right here on 92.3. The Fox had to get a mouse, had to get a keyboard, and we're rolling. A little Motown and Yotown with the Four Tops and Sugar Pie Honey Bunch right here on the Fox Jukebox on 92.3. The Fox started, also before that, the Drifters. I played Under the Boardwalk because Gene Pitney, the great Gene, Bill Pinkney, who's one of the founding members of the Drifters. Well, he would have celebrated a birthday yesterday, okay? Now, if you would have celebrated, if you want to celebrate a birthday or somebody celebrated a birthday, let me know about it. 880-9292. Keep that number handy because we're giving away music from all that music and video. Out at the Fountains of Fada, go out there and check them out. George and his great staff doing such a great job over there. So make sure you check them out, okay? All right, let's. I got the CD. I got the Lowrider Oldies, Volume Number 4 up for grabs, with great songs like "What You See Is What You Get" by the Dramatics. Also, Santo and Johnny's "Sleepwalk," and it also has "Break Up to Make Up" by the Stylistics. And I'm gonna go with that one. When you hear "Break Up to Make Up" by the Stylistics, be caller number 7 at 880-9292, and you'll win some music from all that music and video. Also, be listening for your chance to win a box of 48-count hamburgers from Quintero's Meat Market. We'll be giving that away as well. So be listening for your chance to win that, okay? That'll be coming up. And I also have Mike G birthday bash tickets. I have a family 4-packs of tickets for the Nothing But Collectibles show, which also includes a $25 voucher for anything you buy over $50, but it gets you and three other people in. Okay, so we'll be doing that as well. All right, let's go to the phones because they work now. Hello, the Fox Jukebox.
1: Hi, Mike.
0: Hi.
1: I want to make a birthday dedication.
0: Go ahead. Whose birthday?
1: It's my son, Leonardo Castillo. He turned 9 yesterday. I want to tell him that I love him and I will always be here for him, from mom, dad, and the whole family. Can you put his favorite song, "It's My Party and I Cry"?
0: I'll cry if I want to. Here you go.

0: That's right. It's my party. If you're celebrating a birthday, let me know about it. 880-9292. All right. A lot of stuff going on. Got to let you know about a car show that's happening over at Woolies next Saturday, August 22nd. Hard Knocks Car Club putting on the Gold Out Car Show at Woolies at 10:530 Dyer. Registration is from 8:30 to 11:30. 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They're going to give out awards for Classic, Lowrider, Euro, Motorcycle, Truck, and what's this? Hot Rod or Rat Rod. Of course, well, it's being put on by Hard Knocks, right? So, yeah, that's what's going on next Saturday. I'm going to try to be there early if I can. Over at Willie's at 10:530 Dyer. That's what's going on next week out there, all right? All right, remember, we're giving away music from All That Music and Video. I got the Lowrider Oldies up for grabs. Listen now for Break Up to Makeup. When you hear that one, be caller number 7 at 880-9292. And we'll hook you up with the music from All That Music and Video. All right, let's come back with some Smokey in memory of Ricardo Ramirez, who passed away. From Josh Ramirez. Oh, I'm sorry, from Jose Ramirez. It's the Tracks of My Tears. Next on the Fox Jukebox on 92.3 The Fox.
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1: Mikey, how you doing, Canan?
0: We're doing all right, brother. What can I do for you today?
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0: Okay, what's his name?
1: Joaquin.
0: For Joaquin, here you go.

0: the Fox Jukebox. You are caller lucky 7. You're my winner.
1: I'm the winner?
0: You're my winner. I got you the Lowrider Oldies Volume Number 4. I believe, yes, it is 4 from All That Music and Video. You got some good stuff from the 50s, 60s, and 70s. All right. Congrats.
1: Thanks, man.

0: Playing the Tempting Temptations and a big happy birthday wish going out to Manny. Happy birthday, Manny. I love taking the trip to Motown right here on the Fox Jukebox. Also playing that one for Miss Roberta, who hit me up on Facebook. Happy birthday to Manny Martinez and to many, many more on that one. Let's give away some tickets. Tickets to the Mike G birthday bash. It's set, man. It's ready to go. Sunday of the Labor Day weekend. Yes, it's on a Sunday. I'll be broadcasting the Fox Jukebox live from Tequila's Discotheque from 12 to 6. Plus, we got 9 bands ready to play indoors and outdoors. And we also have possibly another great legendary band joining us. So I'll let you know. So we might have 10 bands. But if you'd like to go, I got a family 4-pack of tickets to the Mike G birthday bash to give away to caller Lucky 7 at 880-9292. Make sure you can also get your tickets at Charlie Clark Nissan, also at Tequila's Discotheque from Wednesday through Friday from 2 p.m. to 7 p.m. Also get them at the Pink Ladies. They're at 509 East Rio Grande. And we're going to be out and about. And I'll let you know where. Giving away those tickets to the Mike G birthday bash. But easy to call in and be caller 7. Try it. 880-9292. Coming back with the Classics 4. And a big happy birthday wish going out to Julie from your mom, Paula. It's spooky next on the Fox Jukebox on 92.3 The Fox.
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0: 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You are my caller 7. You're my winner.
21: Oh, excellent.
0: I got for you a 4-pack of tickets to the Mike G Birthday Bash over at Tequila's Discotheque on September 6th. That's the Sunday of the Labor Day weekend. Starts at noon and goes all the way to midnight. We have 9 bands ready to go. We have food trucks. 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Congrats.
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That's the classics for us, the original Spooky, right here on the Fox Jukebox on 92.3 The Fox. All right, it's a beautiful, but it is kind of hot. I think the humidity is coming in, but they said no chance of rain today. Let's see what happens. I don't know. Well, vamos a ver. All right, anyways, it's time for your Lost 45. And it's brought to you by the Pink Ladies Injury Law Firm, with an office here in El Paso at 509 East Rio Grande, where you can pick up your Mike G Birthday Bash tickets. You know why? Because they are a great sponsor of the Mike G Birthday Bash. You get injured in a car accident or anything like that, you can call them. It's a 915 number, 915-308-9999. That's 915-308-9999. That'll get you in touch with the ladies that'll fight for you, like if you were family. And if they don't win, you don't win, they'll keep trying until you win. They won't charge you, okay? All right, this was an actual request. So I said, I'm going to make it the last 45. From The Angel, it's called Cry, Baby, Cry. Cry, Baby, Cry. It's the last 45 on the Fox Jukebox.

That's Cry Baby Cry right here on the Fox Jukebox. That's your last 45 from the Angels on 92.3 The Fox. Great suggestion. Keep suggesting the last 45s at MikeG923@yahoo.com. 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Call them up. You get in a car accident, an injury, especially with an 18-wheeler, you can call them at 915-381-9999. And they won't listen to those insurance companies because they don't even listen to their husbands. All right, let's get some Sunny in here. It's going out for the Sanchez and Soto family from Edgar and Ciudad Juarez and Juaritos, dijo. All right, it's time to smile now, cry later on the Fox Jukebox.

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0: 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What can I do for you?
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1: Yes, hi. I would like to make a dedication.
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1: Yes, I would like to dedicate to my husband, Ricky Boy. 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

That is Sly and the Family Stone, yes, and Everyday People right here on the Fox Jukebox on 92.3 The Fox. Throwing that one on because one of the best bass players of all time, Larry Graham, he spent some time with Sly and the Family Stone, of course, turned the big 8-0, and he can still slap that bass. All right, it's the Elvis salute, because we're on the anniversary of the King of Rock and Roll's death, so we played an e-quest that I got, a Facebook request, I Can't Help Falling in Love with You. That's what he started ending his shows with. All right, doing a salute to Elvis today, and we're going to be talking with the bands that are going to be playing at the Mike G Birthday Bash as well. But I got music to give out to you from all that music and video. And let me see here. What can I play here? Let's go ahead and do some Brenton. I got 18 best Brenton Wood. The 18 best by Brenton Wood. Good songs like Baby You Got It, Oogum Boogum. I'm going to go with Gimme Little Sign. When you hear Gimme Little Sign by Brenton Wood, be caller number 7 at 880-9292. You'll win the music from all that music and video. All right, let me see here. Would have been celebrating the birthday of a member of the Dave Clark Five. The guitarist Dennis Payton would have been 87 this past Thursday. Let's do some Dave Clark Five. Let's go ahead and do it. I know it's Sunday, but let's do it here on the Fox Jukebox. Whoa.

Can't you see that she's mine? The Dave Clark 5 on the Fox Jukebox on 92.3 The Fox. All right, in a little bit, going to talk to my good boys from Chamberino, New Mexico. Yes, Los Chile Rellenos, who are going to be performing over at the Mike G birthday bash. But first, got to do the dedication to the lovely lady at home waiting for me. Can't wait to get home. Thank you for all what you do to me. Mira, me están I see you guys' gestures over there. Now, my lovely lady Angelica, thank you for all you do for me. Thank you for very, very much. Get to writing that book so we can go on vacation. And you stop ignoring me at the house. All right, this one's for you, ma'am. It's Andy Gibbs. Just want to be your everything on the Fox Jukebox.

0: All right, you got to tune to the Fox Jukebox right here on 92.3 The Fox. Here in the studio from Chamberino, New Mexico, my good friends, the Chile Rellenos are in the house. They're going to be performing once again at the Mike G birthday bash. That's right, man. I always have fun with you guys, man. So, no, thank you very much for being here. Some of the bands are going to be coming in today. So I have the list of the bands, but I don't know where I left it. So they don't like let me have paper in here. So everything disappears. They don't even let me have a pen in here. I have to remember everything. All right. So the Los Chile Rellenos are going to be one of the bands playing, and they will be playing at I had it right here. Oh, at 5 o'clock, you're going to be playing in the indoor stage. Perfect. And I want to thank you guys for being a part of this great band. Everyone loves you guys, man. You guys played at one of my earlier birthday bashes, and you've been playing ever since.
1: We did. Yes, we did that a couple years ago, Mike, when you had it downtown. We also did 2 years after that, which is last year. We did it at Tequila's as well. We had a really good time there with you.
2: A great crowd as well.
3: Oh yeah, downtown with the Brown Sound.
1: That's right.
0: It was awesome. And downtown, the stage was on Florence Street on Texas.
1: It was
0: on Florence in Texas, and it went 2 blocks to Campbell, and we had nothing but people from the stage. 2 blocks away, there was still a bunch of people.
1: It was a good time. We had a great time. We're looking forward to this year as well, Mike. We're looking forward to sharing the stage with an incredible lineup too.
0: Yeah,
1: we're gonna have some fun.
0: Playing with you is also the Tip. They're gonna start at 1 to 2. Then we have the New Star City Band at 2:20. Then Angel 27 is gonna be playing outdoors at 3:40. Los Chile Rellenos at 5 o'clock, and then we have the Live 915 Band play a lot of cool 80 songs at 6. Then we have Fotos y Recuerdos, the tribute to Selena at 7. The one and only Éxito, who plays nothing but Tejano, 100% Tejano, at 8 p.m. And then the great band Tejas at 9 o'clock. And to close it out, the Music Factory will be playing at 10 o'clock outdoor stage. But you guys, 5 o'clock, what can we expect from Los Chile Rellenos this year?
1: You know what? This year, Mike, we're gonna gear it up towards the 92.3 The Fox style. There's going to be a lot of Chicano oldies going on, a little bit of classic rock, a little bit of conjunto. We're going to have an incredible time. We're just going to throw a little bit of everything out there. What do you guys think?
0: I think it's awesome, man. We have the bass player.
1: Yes, sir.
2: El Johnny Acuña, yes, sir.
0: Johnny is playing bass, and then we have the drummer.
3: Mike,
0: who plays. And then you, Joaquin, I think you play the accordion, you play the guitar, you play the tocas de todo.
2: He's a one-man band right there.
0: He's a one-man band. There you go.
1: Yeah, we're just making noise. That's all we're doing.
0: People
1: out there,
0: love it. You get that accordion out and people go crazy, man. They're like dancing and yelling and hoopering and hollering. So we can hear some good Chicano style, unas cumbias.
1: Yes, sir.
0: A little bit of this, some classic rock as well.
1: A little bit of everything. Like I said, we're going to gear it up a little bit towards the whole the 92.3 The Fox style. And we'll take it from there. Of course, we're going to throw in our Vato Loco backyard boogie cumbias, of course, always. But we're going to have a good time out there.
0: All right. Well, looking forward to you guys. Where else have you guys been playing? I know since you played the Mike G birthday bash years ago, you're high in demand. I think didn't you just come back from Paris or from?
1: Nah, not even. We just got back from Mickey's Bar. Shout out to Mickey's Bar, Anthony. We had a great time out there. We had a fun time out there. But yeah, we've been playing a little bit little bit of everywhere. West Side mostly.
3: From Cruces to the West Side.
1: Oh yeah, from Cruces to the West Side, El Paso.
0: And I discussed how I came up with your name, Los Chile Rellenos.
3: Tell the story there, Mike.
0: The story was that I was passing through Ayala, El Highway 28, and then I could smell some beautiful, Los Chile Rellenos. So we got closer and closer to the cows, and then we saw you guys practicing outside, and I'm like, hey, this is cool music, and... what's in the kitchen, you know?
2: Tenías hambre.
0: I'm going to name you Los Chile Rellenos from now on.
1: And it stuck, Mike.
0: And it stuck.
3: Ooh, it spread like wildfire, Mike.
0: Well, you guys are an awesome band. That's why I try to invite you each and every year to come out and join us. And hopefully we have a great band. Hopefully the weather's good and not everything like that. And we have a good time with everyone. We're going to have food trucks. We're going to have other vendors out there. An amazing array of music. I think this year is probably the best lineup we've ever had because we have a little bit of everything.
3: Definitely. You know how to pick all the bands. You got a nice... nice array of bands are coming out. A lot of talent.
0: Yeah, a lot of great local talent, and we might even add another band to the bill. But we're checking, nice. We're waiting on that right there. But I'm glad you're going to be a part of it, and you're going to be playing inside. So
1: awesome,
0: nice and air conditioned in there. So
1: right on. All right,
0: so expect a little bit of everything from Los Chilereños. Are you going to be playing anywhere anytime soon? You want to plug somewhere?
1: You know what? Right now, I think our next gig is going to be, what is it, guys? I can't remember right now.
3: Well, a few private gigs in between here.
1: Yeah, we got a few private gigs. I think the next one is going to be somewhere on the west side. Oh, the Blue Moon. That's right. We'll be playing the Blue Moon.
0: Okay.
1: All the way out there in Las Cruces next.
0: Nice. That's amazing. So you keep it in within the family over there in Nuevo Mexico.
1: Definitely. Yeah, we'd like to get around over there in Las Cruces. It's great. It's a great time. Always a great time over there, Palacios and Blue Moon as well.
0: There you go. All right. Thank you for being part of the Mike G Birthday Bash.
1: Thank you for having us.
0: I'm going to hook you guys up with some tickets so you can get to your fans and everything.
1: For sure. Awesome. Appreciate that.
0: All right. Thank you, guys. Muchas gracias.
1: Thank you.
0: Talking with Johnny, the bass player, Mike, the drummer, and Joaquin, who plays everything.
2: One man band.
3: Nomás falta el Jojo and Ruben.
1: Joseph and Ruben. Shout out to these guys.
0: So, definitely. Mike, if you don't show up, you know who's going to be playing the drums for you.
2: We got a drum machine, bro.
0: All right. Thank you guys again, man, for being here with us. Looking forward to it, man. To you guys performing at the Mike G Birthday Bash.
1: Special time.
0: Remember, it's happening September 6th, the Sunday of the Labor Day weekend at Tequila's Discotheque. 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Gracias y Facho Time!
1: Facho Time!
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0: Sonny Cariño Nuevo on the Fox Jukebox 92.3 The Fox. Remember, we have music to give out to you from all that music and video. I got the 18 best from Brenton Wood, one of the best-selling CDs over at All That Music and Video. The 18 best of Brenton Wood. It's a legendary album. Listen out for Gimme Little Sign. When you hear Gimme Little Sign by Brenton Wood, be caller number 7 at 880-9292, and you'll win that music from All That Music and Video. You'll win the 18 best of Brenton Wood. Hi, the Fox Jukebox.
1: Hey, man. I'd like to dedicate a song to my dad. He was from the football office. Mr. Postman.

0: Hello, the Fox Jukebox. You're caller 7. You're my winner.
1: Awesome.
0: I got you the 18 best of Brenton Wood from All That Music and Video, one of their best-selling CDs of all time. It's now all yours. Congrats, sir. Enjoy.
1: Oh, thank you.

0: Good words to live by. Don't let no one get you down. Also playing that one is a happy birthday wish going out to Ruby Gonzalez. Turning the big 2-1. You're legal now. They're going to take you out and party, right? That's coming from your tia Lori and the family Gonzalez. All right. Oh, man. Let's get into our last 45 after this. And also, you know what? The Nothing But Collectibles show is back. It's the original buy-sell trade collectible show in its 10th run. It's happening Saturday, August 22nd, and Sunday, August 23rd at the Shops of Solana, okay? You want to be a part of it? You want to participate? Call 915-922-9383. And if you need more information, call that number, 915-922-9383. I got in my hand, for caller number 7, a family 4-pack tickets to go into the Nothing But Collectibles show. And also a $25 voucher that's valid with a purchase of $50 and over at any vendor at Nothing But Collectibles, okay? So you can save some money and go and take some people with you to the Nothing But Collectibles show. They're pretty cool. They're awesome, okay? All right, I'll give this to caller number 7 at 880-9292. All right, let's come back with some Sue Thompson. No, not Norman. It's the other hit she had. It's called Sad Movies Make Me Cry, and it's going out to Jesse Barriente from it's coming from it looks like Norma. Next, right here on the Fox Jukebox at 92.3 The Fox. Good luck, caller 7.
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0: Hello, the Fox Jukebox. You are my caller, lucky number 7. You're my winner, okay?
1: Thanks, Mike.
0: I got you a 4-pack of passes to the Nothing But Collectibles show on August 24th and the 25th at the Shops of Solana. And it's also a $25 voucher when you buy something over $50, okay? Congrats.
1: Sounds good. Thank you.

the late Sue Thompson. She just passed away, I believe, last year, and she was up there too. And Sad Movies Make Me Cry right here on the Fox Jukebox on 92.3 The Fox. Hope you're having a great Sunday afternoon. And let's see here. Let's get into our Lost 45, brought to you in part by the Pink Ladies Injury Lawyers, okay? You can call them up at this number they gave me is 915-308-9999. Okay, they'll treat you just like if you were family. You get involved in a traffic accident, you get injured, especially with those 18-wheelers, man, call them up. 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You can also look them up online at floresmendez.com for those Pink Ladies Injury Lawyers. They're cool, too, because they're sponsoring the Mike G Birthday Bash. All right, without further ado, let's get with The Moments, the band The Moments. They had a big hit, of course, Love on a Two-Way Street, Sexy Mama. This one right here, Somebody Loves You, Baby. It's The Moments doing it old-school style with your Lost 45 on the Fox Jukebox on 92.3 The Fox.

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Keep sending me your suggestions for those Lost 45s at MikeG923@yahoo.com. We'll find them and feature them as your Lost 45. Lost 45 brought to you in part by the Pink Lady Injury Lawyers, an office here in El Paso at 509 East Rio Grande and in Las Cruces at 2000 East Loman. So make sure you call them up. You get injured in an accident, especially involving an 18-wheeler, they're the ones to call, okay? And you can also look them up online at floresmendez.com. Want to thank them once again for being the sponsors of the Mike G Birthday Bash. All right, let's keep it going with some old school. And a happy belated birthday going out to Sandra Arellano from your daughter, Carla. And some Sister Sledge. We're all one big happy family. 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
3: Did it My Way by Elvis Presley?
1: My Way by Elvis, in honor of the Elvis tribute anniversary of his passing.

That's a cool jam right there. That is, of course, the late, great Bobby Caldwell and What You Won't Do for Love right here on the Fox Jukebox on 92.3 The Fox. And throwing that one on because Bobby would have been 88 this past Friday. Started it off with My Way by Elvis, doing the salute to Elvis in the anniversary of the King's death, August 16th. That's what we're doing today. And we're also giving away music from All That Music and video. Let me see here. I got the Best of the Lovin' Spoonful. I didn't pick it up, I guess. Great songs like it has Summer in the City. Which one did I pick here? Oh, it has Summer in the City. It has Daydream and Do You Believe in Magic. I'm going to go with that one. Because, man, you should see the magic that I have to do here sometimes. Because I have to go running and get spare parts from everything to make everything work. Do You Believe in Magic? That's the song. When you hear that one, be caller number 7. It's a short song, so call fast. So be ready for that one. It's by the Lovin' Spoonful. And when you hear that one, and if you're caller number 7 at 880-9292, you'll win some great music from All That Music and video. Make sure you follow them on Instagram. Also follow them on Facebook and online at allthatmusic.com. All right, let's see here. Let's keep things going. Ronnie Spector would have been 83 this past Monday. Let's do the Ronettes. How about Be My Baby on the Fox Jukebox on 92.3 The Fox.

0: The great music, the Wall of the Sound by, of course, Mr. Phil Spector. It's the Ronettes and Be My Baby on the Fox Jukebox on 92.3 The Fox. The bands are coming in today. Rafa Jr., Rafa Sr. from the new Star City Band in the house. They're going to be performing at the Mike G Birthday Bash. Again, it's set for September 6th over at Tequila's Discotheque. So we want to make sure you listen from the bands and see what they can expect. So far, the band lineup, the Tip's going to start everything off outside from 1 to 2. Then we have the new Star City Band. They're right here at 2:20. They're going to be inside. Then Angel 27 will be outside at 3:40. Los Chile Rellenos, who were just here, going to be at 5 o'clock. The Live 915 Band will continue outside at 6 p.m. Fotos y Recuerdos, the great tribute to Selena. This is going to be a band. This is not someone singing over tracks. They're going to play at 7 p.m. Éxito, the great Tejano Band, will be outdoors at 8 p.m. The great band Tejas will be indoors at 9 o'clock. And to finish thing out, Music Factory outdoors at 10 p.m. All right, I'm talking to the Rafas from the new Star City Band. ¿Cómo andamos? How you guys doing today, Rafa? How's everything going, man? Tell us a little bit more about what we can expect.
1: Hey, Mr. Mike G, thank you for the invitation. Thank you for the opportunity to participate again in your birthday bash. But like always, our variety band, we got a bunch of oldies, a bunch of cumbias. I gotta make sure we got a couple new songs that we're gonna play for the people so they can dance in the afternoon away. And like I said, thank you for the opportunity again, and we're at your disposal, brother. Whatever other event you have, we can accommodate.
0: You know what? Where have you been playing lately? I understand you guys are out and about, busy everywhere nowadays.
1: You know what? Usually, thank God, you know, we've been called to various house parties, birthday parties, senior citizen centers. We got a couple going on still. We played at Oasis a couple of days.
0: As far as
1: Maria's Cantina as well. But we're out and about, wherever we get invited to accommodate, we're there.
0: You know, we had a big crowd last year. You were
1: yes,
0: there.
1: Sir.
0: I don't know if you remember, but
1: yes,
0: you
1: sir.
0: Were there.
1: Yes, sir.
0: We had like close to 8,000 last year.
1: Jesus.
0: And so this year, are you going to play some more oldies? ¿Qué van a tocar unos this and that?
1: The idea is oldies and cumbias, but the majority of people here in El Paso, they like more cumbias, so we're gonna try to put a little bit more cumbias into it. But like I said, we're a variety band, so we're gonna do a little mixture. See how it goes.
0: Do you have any other gigs coming up very soon?
1: Actually, this coming weekend, we got a private party at Pavo Real, if I'm not mistaken. It's a birthday party.
0: All right.
1: We got a couple going on. That's a good thing.
0: And people wanting more information on the new Star City Band, are you guys on Facebook, Instagram,
1: yes.
0: Anything like that?
1: Yes, we are. We're on Facebook. I actually have the new Star City Band Facebook page. You're more than welcome to message there, Messenger. If not, we can give our cell phone numbers, our business numbers, and then we can go from there as well.
0: All right. And so we expect to hear a little bit of everything from oldies to cumbias to maybe a little classic rock to some nice little slow ones to slow dance to y todo eso, ¿no?
1: We got a little bit of everything. Like I said, we got Santaneras, we got a little bit of rock and roll, a couple countries. Maybe a Johnny Cash one too as well.
0: There you go. Folsom Prison Blues or something like that.
1: I see. Exactly. That's the same. That's the one that we got. Yeah, exactly.
0: ¿Y por qué no quiere hablar el señor Rafa? ¿Qué le hiciste?
1: Pues ya déjenme.
0: ¿Está asustado?
1: Ay, ay, no. Vamos a tratar de complacer a todas, a las gentes que se acerquen allá a pedir canciones. 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
0: Lo que hizo.
1: Y vamos a traer las tarjetas del negocio para los que se interesen en el grupo.
0: Well, thank you for all you do. Thank you for being a part of my birthday for these past couple of years. And thank you for once again being a part of the birthday bash. Muchas gracias.
1: Thank you, Mr. Mike. I appreciate it. And we just do a quick shout out to the family, the Mac.Bid family. That's where I work. They're actually listening now too. I want to invite as many as they can.
0: All righty.
1: Our family, Salazar, Fernandez, Sanchez, Osoria, Armendariz, we got everywhere.
0: Andale. Well, good luck the day of, and thank you for being a part of it. I will be there. You will be there. So everyone be there. One of the great bands performing at the My G Birthday Bash on Sunday, September 26th, the New Star City Band. Muchas gracias once again, guys.
1: Thank you, sir.
0: Gracias,
1: appreciate it.
0: Okay. All right. Much love, man. Gracias. And let's come back with some old school, man. I got Brick House. The Commodore is going out for Alexander, who's hard at work. Well, soon he's hard at work, but he's listening online at 923thefox.com. Got that coming up right here on the Fox Jukebox. 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

0: 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You're caller 7. You're my winner.
1: Hey, Mike. How you doing?
0: All right. I got you the best of the Lovin' Spoonful from all that music and video out at the Fountains of Fara. All right? Good music, all right?
1: Sounds good.

0: The First Lady of Motown right here on the Fox Jukebox on 92.3 The Fox. Hi, there you go. All righty. Let me get to the music right there. There's music. On the Fox Jukebox, I love playing the Motown in your town. That one right there going out for, let me see here, to the... to Mirita, Mireya, I think it is, to Mireya from Tony. Oh, I'm sorry, to Mirtha from Tony. Taking care of an e-quest at MikeG923@yahoo.com. All right, just getting everything in order. Let's go ahead and give away some more Mike G Birthday Bash tickets. All right, the Mike G Birthday Bash tickets, they're giving you two per customer over at Charlie Clark Nissan. At 6451 South Desert Boulevard, you can go Monday through Friday. If you live on the east, west side or in the Canotilla area, that's worth your trip, okay? Now, they are also giving them away at the Pink Ladies Law Injury Law Firm there at 509 East Rio Grande. And they're also giving them away at Tequila's, but they're only open on Wednesday through Friday from 2:30 to 7:30. So you can, 2 to 7, they're at Tequila's at 810 Pindale. But we're going to be out and about this week. I'll let you know where we're going to be giving these tickets away throughout the week. You just got to listen to the Fox to find out where we're at. And I'm giving away a 4-pack right now. Hit me up. Caller lucky number 7. I got you a 4-pack of tickets to the Mike G Birthday Bash with 9 bands, including The Tip, the Star City Band, Angel 27, Los Chile Rellenos, Live 915 Band, Fotos y Recuerdos, a tribute to Selena, Éxito, Texas, and The Music Factory, okay? Call right now. Caller lucky 7, 880-9292. Let's come back with some Bill Withers, Lean On Me, and a happy 20th birthday. Going out to Sebastian Rico from his mom, Mimi. That's next right here on the Fox Jukebox on 92.3. The Fox, hope you're having a great Sunday. And if you go out and about, take the Fox Jukebox out with you.
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0: 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You are my caller 7. You're my winner.
10: I've been trying to get those tickets.
0: All right. Well, I got you a 4-pack of tickets. I made it worth your while, okay?
10: Oh, you sure did. Thanks a lot.
0: For the Mike G birthday bash, we're at Tequila's Discotheque, Sunday, September 6th. It's the Sunday of the Labor Day weekend, so you can take some people with you, all right? We're going to have a lot of bands, vendors, and a whole lot of fun, man. Okay, congratulations, and we'll see you at the party.

That's Bill Withers and Lean On Me right here on the Fox Jukebox on 92.3 The Fox. 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Those Pink Ladies are one of the sponsors, or a big sponsor of the Mike G Birthday Bash. So that's why they're cool people. And because they won't take no for an answer, they won't listen to those insurance companies. You get injured in a car accident, call them up. 1-800-381-9999. All right, let's get... I think we've done this one before. But just in case, it was suggested right here for some Little Richard, okay? And it's called Ain't Nothing Happening. I think we did this one. Ain't Nothing Happening by the Georgia Peach Little Richard. Your last 45 on...

0: The Georgia Peach, of course, Little Richard, and Ain't Nothing Happening. I believe that's like from 53 on that one right there. 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All right, let's get some Godfather of Soul in here. James Brown. All right, vamos. Let's hop on the night train. Going out for Tabitha's mom, Brianna Hernandez. I believe they're out in Arizona. Little night train action on the Fox Jukebox on 92.3 The Fox.
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0: How you
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0: doing?
2: Sunday. Can you play Wasted Days and Wasted Night by Freddie Fender, please?
0: Absolutely, we can do that one.

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1: Good morning, Mr. G. ¿Cómo andamos?
0: It's afternoon over here in El Paso. ¿Cómo andamos?
1: Todo bien. Good afternoon, Canalito. Can you play some shotgun for my homies from the Window Car Club from Art?
0: You got
1: and it. Christine. Thank you for that.

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2: Yes, hi. I'd like to make a request.
1: Sure. What would you like to hear?
2: This is to my uncle Shava, Elvis, and Rudy Boy. The song "Suspicious Minds."

A little summer breeze. I always like that one. Right here on the Fox Jukebox on 92.3. The Fox throwing that one on because Adash Croft would have celebrated a birthday on Friday. I think he would have been like 86 from Seals and Croft. What a great duo they had. Also started it off with some Elvis and Suspicious Minds. Doing our salute to the King of Rock and Roll. Doing the anniversary of his passing. Right here on the Fox Jukebox on 92.3. The Fox, hope you're enjoying your Sunday. Thank you so much and for taking the Fox Jukebox along with you. Tell your people around the world they can listen live on our website at 923thefox.com and get their requests and dedications through there. Also, hit me up on Facebook, my Facebook, the Fox Jukebox Facebook, and the Mike Guerrero with the Fox Jukebox as well. So tell me what you'd like to hear for a beautiful Sunday afternoon and keep the number handy, 880-9292, because we're giving away music from all that music and video. I got Sunny and the Sunliners, Carinito. It has the song Carinito and also Y Volveré, and it also has a favorite of the Fox Jukebox called Botella Envenenada, and that's the one I'm selecting. When you hear Botella Envenenada, be caller number 7 at 880-9292. We'll hook you up with that music from all that music and video, where they got plenty of CDs, but they got a lot of vinyl. So go check out their great vinyl there at all that music and video. A little bit of the collector's items, some brand new stuff, some deluxe editions, and plus some great collector's items. Songs that you probably, or albums that you probably used to have and don't have anymore. You can't find them, okay? All right, you can head out to all that music and video. The great Bobby Hetfield, what a voice from the Righteous Brothers. Would have been 86 on Monday. Let's do one that he does right here called Unchained Melody on the Fox Jukebox on 92.3. The Fox.

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1: Hey, Mike, how you doing today?
0: We're doing good, man. It's Sunday Funday. What can I roll for you?
1: Mike, can you play a song called Grazing in the Grass?
0: Grazing in the Grass? Sure.
1: That's a nice one.

0: Doing some grazing in the grass with Hugh Masekela on the Fox Jukebox on 92.3. The Fox? All right. Hino, real quick, let me get you some happy belated birthdays, Evelyn, okay? Happy belated birthdays going out to Oscar Martinez, my good friend. Also to Paul Estrada, was in kindergarten with Abato. Also to Yasmin Ayala. Also to Xochitl Guzman. To Cindy Granados. Happy belated birthday going out to Crystal Romero. To Clarissa Garcia. To Raul Bueno and to David Slocum. Also, big happy birthday wish to going out to my suegra, man, Miss Martita Ramos. The family loves you. Me and Angelica to take you out to eat or something for your birthday. So we'll do it this week, okay? Happy belated birthday, Miss Martita. It was yesterday. We didn't even go. What happened? All right, hey, we're giving away music from all that music and video. I got the Carinito CD, which is in good shape, man. When you hear it, all the songs sound good on it. Okay, there at All That Music and Video. You know, when you get some Sunny Osuna there at All That Music, man, those are hard to come by. Botella Envenenada is the song you got to listen out for. When you hear that one, be caller number 7, 880-9292. We'll hook you up with some great music from All That Music and Video. Speaking of great music, let's have Suavecito by Malo next where Jorge signs up in the city of the crosses. Las Cruces next on the Fox Jukebox.
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0: 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You're my winner. 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
1: Hello.
0: I got for you, Carinito, the CD from Sunny and the Sunliners from All That Music and Video. Congratulations.
1: Thank you.

0: right, you got to tune to the Fox Jukebox right here on 92.3. The Fox, a big time El Paso style classic right there. It's called I'm Your Puppet from James and Bobby Purify. That one, throwing that one on for the Melendez family out in Socoloco. Gracias. Thank you for taking the Fox Jukebox along with you. Real quick, let me see if I can get some more happy belated birthdays, Olin. Happy belated birthday going out to Sandra Alvarez. Also going out to Eric Pineda, to Angie Martinez, to Luis Camarillo, and also to Arturo Valenzuela. Happy belated birthdays going out to you. Also to Ms. Rosa Aceves, Robert Rivas, Lori Dominguez, Ismael Castro. He was in my kindergarten class too. Also to Lynette Salas, to Marisol Lucero, to Veronica Acevedo, and to let me see here, Raquel Lopez. Happy belated birthdays. All right, let's give away some certificates. I got a certificate for the Nothing But Collectibles show. Okay, it's set for next weekend, Saturday and Sunday, at the Shops of Solana. I got a 4-pack of tickets. All right, you can take 3 other people, plus this certificate offers a $25 voucher, valid only with a purchase of $50, okay? So if you'd like to win this, it's cool, man. If you're into those collectibles, amazing. You would like this. Caller number 7-880-9292. We're going to hook you up with this, okay? All right. And let's come back with one for Francisco, the Four Tops, a little Stillwater Love next on the Fox Jukebox on 92.3, the Fox.
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0: Hello, the Fox Jukebox. You are caller number 7. You're my winner. All right. Nothing but collectibles is having an event next weekend over at the Shops of Solana. So I got you a certificate for 4 people to get in. Not only that, but it's worth $25 if you spend something to more than $50 out there. Okay, so you get some savings. Solano. All right. Congrats.
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The Four Tops right here, a little Motown in Yo Town right here on the Fox Jukebox on 92.3. The Fox, a little late, but let's get into our Lost 45. 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The Pink Ladies Injury Lawyers, okay? Changed their name, but they haven't changed their location. You can call them up if you need them. Local number 915-308-9999. They're also the sponsor of the Mike G Birthday Bash. So, yeah, they're going to be giving out some love and some information about their company. And you get injured in a car wreck, and especially with an 18-wheeler, they'll fight for you like if you were familia, and they won't charge you unless you both win. Once again, 915-308-9999. They'll call those beautiful pink ladies. They'll help you out. All right, let's do some Gene Chandler. Let's get into this one right here, and a great suggestion called A Little Like Lovin', A Little Like Lovin', 1964 for Gene Chandler, the Duke himself, your Lost 45.

A Little Like a Lovin' from Gene Chandler, The Duke. 1964 on that one. A good suggestion for the last 45. You keep sending them to me at MikeG923@yahoo.com. All right. The Pink Ladies, sponsors of the Mike G Birthday Bash. Remember, that's happening on September 6th over at Tequila's Discotheque. I'll have more rundown on that. I'll give you the list of the bands. But I need to thank the Pink Ladies for sponsoring this year for the Mike G Birthday Bash. You get in an accident, you need to call them. And they won't charge you unless you both win. Local number here, 915-308-9999. Or you can catch them online at floresmendez.com. All right, let's keep it going. Where are we? Let's go with the Guess Who. And this is a big-time El Paso-style classic, believe it or not. Yes, the Guess Who have this. In memory of Danny Ramirez from Mom Michelle, it's These Eyes on the Fox Jukebox on 92.3 The Fox.

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Just a voice command away.

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Throwing that one on because guitarist Brian Bassett turned 72 on Wednesday. Started it off with the King. Of course, we're doing a celebration on the anniversary of his passing of Elvis. And one of my favorites that he does, Are You Lonesome Tonight? All right. Oh, man. Let's give away some music from all that music and video. Ooh, some Teddy Pendergrass? Why not? The very best of Teddy P. Great songs like Love TKO, Turn Off the Lights. I'm going to go with... Let's go with Close the Door by Teddy P. Yeah, we'll go with that one. When you hear Close the Door by Teddy Pendergrass, be caller number 7 at 880-9292. You'll win yourself some great music from all that music and video out at the Fountains of Farah, okay? They're open today till 7 o'clock. Go out and support them, man. They got a real nice gift boutique on the left-hand side when you walk on in. So check that out, okay? And if you need more information, you can go to allthatmusic.com for more information. So listen now for Close the Door by the late, great Teddy Pendergrass. When you hear that one, be caller 7 at 880-9292. All right, let me get into this one right here. If it ain't one thing, it's another. All right, let's see here. Where are we at? Okay, now this, I consider it an El Paso-style kind of oldie that we could play on Sunday, okay? I like it, too. It's an awesome one. It has a great saxophone. And speaking of saxophones, there's a band called John Cafferty and the Beaver Brown Band. There was a movie called Eddie and the Cruisers, okay? So I'm going to play Tender Years, which is a beautiful song. And the great saxophonist Michael Altunes from the Beaver Brown Band would have been 88 on Monday. He was a good saxophone player. And they played a key part in the movie Eddie and the Cruisers. So I'm going to do Tender Years. Why not? On the Fox Jukebox on 92.3 The Fox. I like this song, man. It's perfect for a Sunday afternoon. Isn't that saxophone? Great lyrics, too.

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1: Yeah, man, I wanted to make a request for my mom, Christina Torres.
0: Oh, what would you like to play for her?
1: I wanted to play Only the Strong Survive.
0: All right, let's do it. Some Iceman, Jerry Butler on the Fox Jukebox.
2: I remember my first love affair. Somehow or another, the whole darn thing went wrong. But my mama had some great advice, so I thought I'd put it in the words of this song. I can still hear her

0: That's the Iceman, Jerry Butler, right here on the Fox Jukebox on 92.3 The Fox. Hope you're enjoying your Sunday. Hope it's gone well. All right, let me see here. Hey, don't forget, we got a box of 48-count hamburger patties to give out, courtesy of the fine folks over at Quintero's Meat Market, the Garcia Brothers. Should I give it away this hour? Possibly next hour. Be listening for your chance to win, okay? Also, I'm going to give away a family four-pack of tickets for the Mike G birthday bash. So be ready for that. I'll be giving that away momentarily. I got lots to give away today. Also, music from All That Music and Video. The best of Teddy Pendergrass. Listen out for Close the Door. Some old school love from Teddy Pendergrass. When you hear that one, be caller number 7 at 880-9292. We'll take very good care of you. Also, let me see here. We're going to come back with some Tony, Orlando, and Don. This is going out for Luis Villalobos. He wants to send it out to the family, to his kids, to his grandkids, and to his lovely lady, Yvette. Tie that yellow ribbon. You'll be home soon, Luis. Right here on the Fox Jukebox is next on 92.3 The Fox.
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0: 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You are my caller number 7. You are my winner. Hello.
1: Are you serious?
0: I'm serious. I got you the best of Teddy Pendergrass. Good stuff. 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All right, you got it.
1: Woohoo! All right.
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0: Hopping on that lowrider, it's War right here on the Fox Jukebox on 92.3 The Fox. Throwing that one on for Juan, who hit me up on the Facebook. I believe, yeah, it was Facebook right there. All right, real quick, let me get to some happy belated birthdays. If you're celebrating one, let me know about it. 915, of course, 880-9292. Man, it feels great to have the phones back. I didn't have them last week. All right, happy belated birthday going out to my good friend, Miss Griselda Wade, out in Louisiana. Also to Frank DeBerry, to Jose Guerrero. No relation on that one. To Monica Romero, Samantha Cruz, to Alicia Ramirez. Our own Vidi Solano from upstairs in Canal 26 celebrated a birthday. And to Misty Galvez, happy belated birthdays going out to you. All right, let's see. What do we got? Our last 45 coming up. And let's come back with... let's try a little tenderness for Pete the Trucker. Otis Redding next right here on the Fox Jukebox on 92.3 The Fox. Yeah.
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Oh, yeah. My man Otis right here on the Fox Jukebox on 92.3 The Fox. Mike G here with you. It's time now for our Lost 45, brought to you in part by the Pink Ladies Injury Lawyers on at 509 East Rio Grande. You can pick up your Mike G birthday bash tickets from there, okay? Give them a call. You're injured in an accident, especially involving an 18-wheeler. 915 here in El Paso, 308-9999. They're here to help you, and they won't charge you unless you win, okay? All right, let's get into our Lost 45. This one is by Dean and Jean. We played them before. I know, but I don't know if I played this one, as the Lost 45 was a good suggestion. It's called Tra-La-La-Susie. Tra-La-La-Susie. It's your Lost 45 on the Fox Jukebox on 92.3.

All right, you got to tune to the Fox Jukebox right here on 92.3 The Fox. The of course, Lost 45, it's called Tra La La Susie from Dean and Gene. All right, and that one right there, a great suggestion. And of course, the Pink Ladies Injury Law Firm. Well, they'll take good care of you, man. They'll fight for you like if you were familia. And if you need to call them, you can call them locally at 915-308-9999. They're here to help you get involved in an accident involving an 18-wheeler, especially. They're the ones to call. And they're cool people because they're sponsoring the Mike G Birthday Bash. All right, my good friend, my brother from another mother, Johnny G, who says, working out, listening to the Fox, can you play some Brenton Wood? I said, can you dig it? Of course you can. It's on the Fox Jukebox on 92.3 The Fox. I know.

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1: Hey, this is Jorge Reina.
0: Okay.
1: Hey, I want a song. I'm from Chico Town. I'm working over here in Choga, North Nebraska.
0: Okay. What can you play for you today?
1: Hey, Barney Girl, if you play this.
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A brown-eyed girl

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2: Can you say Don't Be Cruel for me?
1: I gotcha. Don't Be Cruel by The King on the anniversary of his death today.

Our salute to Elvis with a double shot during our 50s at 5 right here on the Fox Jukebox on the anniversary of the King's death right here, August 16th. All right. Doing another Elvis show like that. All right. Get me some 50s at 5. You got some ideas? You got some requests? Get them on into me. Give me some 50s at 5 at 915-880-9292. Now that's the number you got to keep handy because I got the best of Buddy Holly and the Crickets up for grabs with great songs like That'll Be the Day. Of course, it has Peggy Sue, and it also has one of my favorites called True Love Ways. And that's the one I'm selecting. When you hear True Love Ways by Buddy Holly, be caller number 7 at 880-9292. We're going to hook you up with some great music from All That Music and Video. 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Check them out on Instagram. Also, later this hour, we're going to give away that box of hamburger patties, that 48-count box of hamburger patties from Quintero's Meat Market there on Durazno Street. You ever need a cookout or a picnic? They're the ones to call, man. They'll hook you up. They got good brisket, too. All right? So listen out for that. That'll be going on as well. All right, let me see here. Where am I at? Okay, let's do some Bobby Helms. Let's see here. Let's get into my special angel. Bobby Helms would have been 93 yesterday. A big song from 58 called My Special Angel on the Fox Jukebox. 92.3 The Fox in our 50s at 5.

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1: Hi, Mike.
0: Hi.
1: This is Mrs. Tapia. I wanted you to wish happy birthday to Alexandra Pina, la hija de Cindy.
0: Okay. Nice.
1: Wish happy birthday. You know, for me, Thursday is my birthday. Adela Tapia, me pone honky tonk.

0: Oh, yeah. Bill Doggett, Honky Tonk. You know, it's cool to see the old timers dancing that one right there. They get down, man. All right. We are in our 50s at 5 right here on the Fox Jukebox. Give me your calls if you'd like to hear something from that great decade, especially the doo-wop and all that great stuff, man. You can hear it on Doo-Wop Lives on the Fox Jukebox right here on 92.3 The Fox. All right. Also, we're giving away music from All That Music and Video. I got the best of Buddy Holly. And a song you gotta listen now for is True Love Ways. When you hear True Love Ways by Buddy Holly, it's a beautiful love song. Be caller number 7 at 880-9292 and you'll win yourself some great music from All That Music and Video. Out at the Fountain Safari, hit them up. They're open today until 7 o'clock. All right, Joe Jones, a great New Orleans songwriter and singer. Well, he would have celebrated a birthday on Wednesday. So he had a big hit in 58 called You Talk Too Much. I've been told that. You Talk Too Much next right here in our 50s at 5 on the Fox Jukebox on 92.3 The Fox.
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1: You will it, Mike?
0: You will.
1: Couple of weeks, we're gonna be there again.
0: Nice, gracias.
1: Bailando cachete a cachete con las hermosas que andan ahí.
0: Ahora le está bien. 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
1: Nomás asking for a song. 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
0: Okay, a song by Fats Domino.
1: I know which one.
0: Any one, or you got one in mind?
1: I got one, dude, and it's the best.
0: What song is it?
1: You went away and left me long time ago.
0: Oh, no, that's Smiley Lewis. I hear you knocking, but you can't.
1: I hear you knocking, come in. But you can't come in.

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1: Hi, Mike. This is Rosa. Happy Sunday.
0: Hey, happy Sunday, Rosa.
1: Can you play Nighttime is the Right Time for Palma Bandas and Sophisticated Few Park Club and the Pink Lady?
0: You got it. Will do.

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0: Okay, what's her name?
1: There's Corina Rios Alvarado.
0: Okay, what do you want to play for her?
1: But I want to put a 16 Candles.

0: Hi, good afternoon, LaFont's Jukebox. You are my caller number 7. You're my winner.
1: Oh.
0: got you the best of Buddy Holly, okay? From all that music and video out at the Fountains of Fara. Congrats, man.
1: Thank you.
2: Now when I get the blues, I get me a rocking chair. When I get the blues, I get me a rocking chair. Well, the blues overtake me, gonna rock right away from here.

0: Oh, yeah. Big Joe Turner, our 50s at 5, flip, flop, and fly right here on the Fox Jukebox on 92.3. The Fox throwing that one on for husband Alonso from all his girls on that one right there in our 50s at 5. All right. We're going to come back. We're going to let the good times roll next. From Shirley and Lee, it's going out for Jesus. Wanted to hear that one in our 50s at 5, but let's go ahead and give away this big box of hamburger patties, 48 to be more exact. That's right, 48 hamburger patties, perfect for your next cookout, perfect for your next family outing or picnic and something like that. Would you like this? By all means, go ahead and call now. I'll give this away to caller lucky number 7, 880-9292. Good luck.
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13: Yeah.
0: You guys just won yourself a box of hamburger patties, number 48 to be more exact, from my good friend, the Garcia Brothers at Quintero's Meat Market there on Durazno Street. Congratulations.
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Shirley and Lee, let the good times roll right here on the Fox Jukebox on 92.3 The Fox. 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That's why I like them so much. You can get some tickets for my birthday bash at 509 East Rio Grande here in the Sun City. 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Okay? All right, let's get into our Lost 45. I'm not sure if we've done this one before. I'm going to say no, but it's from 1958 from Danny and the Juniors. You might remember them from At the Hop and Rock and Roll is Here to Stay. This one is called Sometimes When We're Alone. It's your Lost 45 on the Fox Jukebox.

All right, you got to tune to the Fox Jukebox right here on 92.3 The Fox. Sometimes when we're alone, that is Danny and the Juniors with your Lost 45. And Lost 45 brought to you in part by the Pink Ladies Injury Lawyers. That's right. And they're also the sponsor of the Mike G Birthday Bash. That's why I like them so much. They're awesome people. So, yes, if you ever need them, if you get in an accident, they're the ones to call, okay? At you can call them up at 1-800-381-9999. You can also go on their website at floresmendez.com for more information. They're awesome people, all right? So make sure you do that. I'm trying to get to this song. I don't know if I can get it. Let me see here. Did I write it down? Oh, there it is. I had it right here. Well, let me try this. Anyways, call the Pink Ladies up and make sure you tell them thank you for sponsoring the Mike G Birthday Bash. Remember, it's happening over at Tequila's Discotheque. Mira nomás, llega el Johnny from the band Éxito. We're going to talk to him in just a little bit to see what we can expect from the best Tejano band in Chucotown. They play 100% Tejano. They play it all. They play some Mas. They play some Emilio Nevada. They play a little bit of everything, but very, very Tejano, because they even play some Sonny Osuna. They go way back to the roots of Tejano music. All right, I found it. All right, the great Jimmy McCracklin, he would have celebrated a birthday this past week. He had a big hit called The Walk. I like this one. That's what I'm playing right here in our 50s at 5 on the Fox Jukebox on 92.3 The Fox. Do it, Johnny!

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1: 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Guys, Domino's, let me walk you home.
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1: 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Play you My Love by Elvis?
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